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7: Lows level off around 61 tonight under mainly clear skies with a slight chance of rain showers. Southeast winds around 5 miles per hour. Sunshine mixed with clouds at times tomorrow. Slight chance of thunderstorms. Highs level off around 83. Lows around 64 tomorrow night. Slight chance of thunderstorms. That's your forecast. I'm Staff Meteorologist Paul Frombly. Right now, 79.

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0: 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We're taking you back to July 9th, 1977. And the 80s. 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
9: Lows level off around 61 tonight under mainly clear skies with a slight chance of rain showers. Southeast winds around 5 miles per hour. Sunshine mixed with clouds at times tomorrow. Slight chance of thunderstorms. Highs level off around 83. Lows around 64 tomorrow night. Slight chance of thunderstorms. That's your forecast. I'm Staff Meteorologist Paul Frombly. Right now, 79.

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0: week on Casey Kasem's American Top 40, the 70s, we're taking you back to July 9th, 1977. And the 80s, Casey Kasem is taking you back to July 12th, 1986. 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
6: Lows level off around 61 tonight under partly cloudy skies with a slight chance of rain showers. Winds out of the southeast around 5 miles per hour. A blend of clouds and sun again tomorrow. Slight chance of thunderstorms. Highs level off around 83. Lows around 64 tomorrow night. Slight chance for storms. That's your forecast. I'm staff meteorologist Paul Frombly. Right now, 76.

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0: You're invited to St. Henry's Summer Festival, coming up this Sunday from 10 a.m. to 2 p.m., beginning with 10 a.m. Mass. 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
3: Lows level off around 61 tonight under partly cloudy skies with a slight chance of rain showers. Winds out of the southeast around 5 miles per hour. A blend of clouds and sun again tomorrow. Slight chance of thunderstorms. Highs level off around 83. Lows around 64 tomorrow night. Slight chance for storms. That's your forecast. I'm staff meteorologist Paul Frombley. Currently 74.
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Lows level off around 61 tonight under partly cloudy skies with a slight chance of rain showers. Winds out of the southeast around 5 miles per hour. A blend of clouds and sun again tomorrow. Slight chance of thunderstorms. Highs level off around 83. Lows around 64 tomorrow night. Slight chance for storms. That's your forecast. I'm Staff Meteorologist Paul Frombly. Currently 74.

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0: You're invited to St. Henry's Summer Festival, coming up this Sunday from 10 a.m. to 2 p.m., beginning with 10 a.m. Mass. 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
6: Lows level off around 61 tonight under partly cloudy skies with a slight chance of rain showers. Winds out of the southeast around 5 miles per hour. A blend of clouds and sun again tomorrow. Slight chance of thunderstorms. Highs level off around 83. Lows around 64 tomorrow night. Slight chance for storms. That's your forecast. I'm staff meteorologist Paul Frobley. Currently 72.
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0: 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To Kenny Loggins' feet. 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
2: Lows level off around 61 tonight under partly cloudy skies with a slight chance of rain showers. Winds out of the southeast around 5 miles per hour. A blend of clouds and sun again tomorrow. Slight chance of thunderstorms. Highs level off around 83. Lows around 64 tomorrow night. Slight chance for storms. That's your forecast. I'm staff meteorologist Paul Frombly. Currently 72.

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3: weather. Lows level off around 61 tonight under partly cloudy skies with a slight chance of rain showers. Winds out of the southeast around 5 miles per hour. A blend of clouds and sun again tomorrow. Slight chance of thunderstorms. Highs level off around 83. Lows around 64 tomorrow night. Slight chance for storms. That's your forecast. I'm staff meteorologist Paul Frobley. Right now, 69.
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0: week on Casey Kasem's American Top 40, the 70s, we're taking you back to July 9th, 1977. And the 80s, Casey Kasem is taking you back to July 12th, 1986. 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
2: weather. Lows level off around 61 tonight under partly cloudy skies with a slight chance of rain showers. Winds out of the southeast around 5 miles per hour. A blend of clouds and sun again tomorrow. Slight chance of thunderstorms. Highs level off around 83. Lows around 64 tomorrow night. Slight chance for storms. That's your forecast. I'm staff meteorologist Paul Frombly. Right now, 69.

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5: weather. Lows level off around 61 tonight under partly cloudy skies with a slight chance of rain showers. Winds out of the southeast around 5 miles per hour. A blend of clouds and sun again tomorrow. Slight chance of thunderstorms. Highs level off around 83. Lows around 64 tomorrow night. Slight chance for storms. That's your forecast. I'm staff meteorologist Paul Frombly. Right now, 69.

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Lows level off around 61 tonight under partly cloudy skies with a slight chance of rain showers. Winds out of the southeast around 5 miles per hour. A blend of clouds and sun again tomorrow. Slight chance of thunderstorms. Highs level off around 83. Lows around 64 tomorrow night. Slight chance for storms. That's your forecast. I'm Staff Meteorologist Paul Trombley. Currently 66.

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1: Slight chance of rain showers overnight. Otherwise, mainly cloudy skies expected. Lows level off around 61. Southeasterly winds, 5 to 10 miles per hour. A blend of clouds and sun. Friday, slight chance for storms. Daytime highs approaching 83. Slight chance of thunderstorms. Friday night, lows dip down to about 64. Mainly clear skies. I'm staff meteorologist Paul Frombly. Right now, 67.

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1: Chance of rain showers overnight. Otherwise, mainly cloudy skies expected. Lows level off around 63. Winds out of the southeast around 5 miles per hour. Sunshine mixed with clouds at times. Friday, slight chance of thunderstorms. High temperatures reach up to 83. Mainly clear skies. Friday night, slight chance of thunderstorms. Lows dip down to about 64. I'm meteorologist Paul Frombly. Right now, 67.
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0: 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This week on Casey Kasem's American Top 40, the 70s, we're taking you back to July 9th, 1977. And the 80s, Casey Kasem is taking you back to July 12th, 1986. 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
1: Chance of rain showers overnight. Otherwise, mainly cloudy skies expected. Lows level off around 63. Winds out of the southeast around 5 miles per hour. Sunshine mixed with clouds at times. Friday, slight chance of thunderstorms. High temperatures reach up to 83. Mainly clear skies. Friday night, slight chance of thunderstorms. Lows dip down to about 64. I'm meteorologist Paul Frombly. Right now, 67.
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0: This week on Casey Kasem's American Top 40, the 70s, we're taking you back to July 9th, 1977. And the 80s, Casey Kasem is taking you back to July 12th, 1986. 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
1: Chance for showers overnight. Otherwise, mainly cloudy skies expected. Lows level off around 61. Winds out of the southeast around 5 miles per hour. Slight chance of thunderstorms Friday. Daytime highs approaching 83. Sunshine mixed with clouds at times. Slight chance of thunderstorms Friday night. Lows dip down to about 64. Mainly clear skies. I'm staff meteorologist Paul Trombley. Currently, it's 68 degrees.

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1: Chance for showers overnight. Otherwise, mainly cloudy skies expected. Lows level off around 61. Winds out of the southeast around 5 miles per hour. Slight chance of thunderstorms Friday. Daytime highs approaching 83. Sunshine mixed with clouds at times. Slight chance of thunderstorms Friday night. Lows dip down to about 64. Mainly clear skies. I'm staff meteorologist Paul Trombley. Currently, it's 68 degrees.

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0: 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Your Lakes
1: weather. Lows level off around 61 overnight under mainly cloudy skies. Southerly winds around 5 miles per hour. Chance of thunderstorms Friday. Daytime highs approaching 84. Sunshine mixed with clouds at times. Slight chance of thunderstorms Friday night. Lows level off around 65. Mainly clear skies. Mainly clear skies Saturday with a high of 88. 91 Sunday. I'm meteorologist Paul Trombley. Currently, it's 69 degrees.
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1: Lows level off around 61 overnight under mainly cloudy skies. Southerly winds around 5 miles per hour. Chance of thunderstorms Friday. Daytime highs approaching 84. Sunshine mixed with clouds at times. Slight chance of thunderstorms Friday night. Lows level off around 65. Mainly clear skies. Mainly clear skies Saturday with a high of 88. 91 Sunday. I'm meteorologist Paul Trombley. Currently, it's 69 degrees.

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1: Mainly cloudy skies overnight with lows around 61. Southeasterly winds around 5 miles per hour. Chance of thunderstorms Friday. Daytime highs approaching 84. Sunshine mixed with clouds at times. Mainly clear skies Friday night. Slight chance of thunderstorms. Lows level off around 65. The forecast is brought to you by Ag Country. I'm meteorologist Paul Trombley. Right now, it's 68 degrees.

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0: This week on Casey Kasem's American Top 40, the 70s, we're taking you back to July 9th, 1977. And the 80s, Casey Kasem is taking you back to July 12th, 1986. 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
1: Mainly cloudy skies overnight with lows around 61. Southeasterly winds around 5 miles per hour. Chance of thunderstorms Friday. Daytime highs approaching 84. Sunshine mixed with clouds at times. Mainly clear skies Friday night. Slight chance of thunderstorms. Lows level off around 65. The forecast is brought to you by Ag Country. I'm meteorologist Paul Trombley. Right now, it's 68 degrees.

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4: Chance of thunderstorms today. Otherwise, sunshine mixed with clouds at times. Highs level off around 84. Winds out of the south, 5 to 10 miles per hour. Mainly clear skies tonight. Slight chance of thunderstorms. Lows level off around 65. Daytime highs approaching 88 tomorrow. Ample sunshine expected. The forecast is brought to you by Ag Country. I'm meteorologist Paul Trombley. Right now, 69.
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2: weather. Chance of thunderstorms today. Otherwise, sunshine mixed with clouds at times. Highs level off around 84. Winds out of the south, 5 to 10 miles per hour. Mainly clear skies tonight. Slight chance of thunderstorms. Lows level off around 65. Daytime highs approaching 88. Tomorrow, ample sunshine expected. The forecast is brought to you by Ag Country. I'm meteorologist Paul Trombley. Right now, 69.

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8: ABC News, I'm Sherry Preston. The man shot to death this week by federal agents in Houston had lived in the country for over three decades but was not documented. Homeland Security says the 52-year-old father of three was not the intended target of the operation that ended in his death. Renewed tensions between the U.S. and Iran as American airstrikes continue. ABC's Louis Martinez covers the Pentagon for us at ABC.
9: They've been targeting anti-missile sites. They've been targeting radar locations. They've been targeting storage locations that are all involved in those attacks against the commercial shipping in the Strait of Hormuz, which is what triggered this new round of back and forth between the United States and Iran.
8: The Wall Street Journal reporting on recent Israeli intelligence showing new Iranian plot to assassinate President Trump. Could be more record-breaking hot weather across the country this weekend. Every section of the continental U.S. has now experienced one of those sweltering heat domes, another heat wave in Europe as well. This is ABC News. Democrats in Maine are beginning their sprint to nominate a new candidate for a key U.S. Senate seat. The drive after Graham Plattner was forced to pull his name off the ballot following allegations of sexual assault and sexual misconduct, which he adamantly denies. Democrats are expected to hold a nominating convention. A California family lucky to be alive after a close encounter with a bear at Lake Tahoe.
10: Cortland Coward says his daughters were packing up coolers in the garage for a 4th of July boat trip when they saw the bear going through the garbage.
11: The bear kind of came towards them.
10: Cowart's grabbing bear spray he keeps by the garage door, and then
11: it was rushing me. The bear spray worked, you know, and it worked on me too. It definitely worked, because as the cloud of spray kind of came back towards me.
12: Gotta get a mask on.
10: He says he sees bears all the time near their Lake Tahoe vacation home, but this is the first time he's seen one acting aggressively.
8: ABC's Alex Stone. I'm Sherry Preston, ABC News.
13: 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Now, seeing my grandson out on the water, it means everything to me. 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

0: classic hits are so good, so good, so good. 64 now at the Lakes, 99.5 KLN Family Brand Studios. For the day, 84. Partly sunny, then a chance for some storms later in the day. Maybe through the overnight, too. But then ending in a sunny 88 tomorrow, 91 on Sunday, 91 again on Monday. Hot, sunny as we kick off the week. End this one and transition to the new week. So again, 64 now downtown Perm at the Lakes. We have your on record report coming up. 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
0: 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It's brought to you by Carvenan Funeral and Cremation Service. On record today, the funeral service for Phyllis Catherine Torgrimson, 85 of Fergus Falls, passed away July 2nd. There will be a celebration of life this morning at 11 a.m. at Pioneer Care in Fergus Falls. Visitation will be an hour prior, starting at 10 a.m. and arrangements with the Glenn Nilsen Funeral Home in Fergus Falls. William Bill Anderson, age 83, of Perm, died Wednesday, June 24th. Visitation on record tomorrow from 10 to noon with the funeral service at noon at Schoenberger Funeral and Cremation Service in Perm. Sandy L. Hipsch, 74, of Perm, died Sunday, June 28th. Visitation is on record tomorrow at 10 a.m. to 11 a.m. and followed by the memorial service at 11 on Saturday at Calvary Lutheran Church in Perm. Luncheon will follow, and Schoenberger Funeral and Cremation Service in charge of those arrangements. Daniel Dan Peter Hacking, age 80, of Wardena, passed away March 27th. Memorial service on record Saturday, 11 a.m. at Carvenan Funeral Home in Wardena, with visitation from 9 a.m. prior to the service. And arrangements provided by Carvenan Funeral and Cremation Service of Wardena. Harlan Meninga, 85, of Monaga, passed away in Park Rapids on July 2nd. A memorial service is on record at Redeemer Lutheran Church, Monaga, on Monday. That's at 11 a.m. Visitation starting at 9:30 a.m. Carvenan Funeral and Cremation Service of Wardena in charge of arrangements. Julie Spaeth, 52, of Sabin, passed away July 3rd. And a visitation for Julie will be held on Sunday. That's 5 to 7 p.m. with a 7 p.m. prayer service and her funeral then Monday at Triumph Lutheran Brethren Church, East Campus in Moorhead. 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Sheila Jans, age 88, of Henning, passed away July 4th. Funeral services are going to be held at St. Edward Catholic Church in Henning on Monday, 11 a.m., visitation beginning at 10 a.m., and those arrangements with the Belmont Carvenan and Funeral Home of Henning. 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

0: Hey, it's the Lakes 99.5 with music from John Lennon. Appreciate you listening in. Well, it's here at 6:50. We have 65. And we have a partly sunny day coming up. Maybe a thunderstorm later, just a slight chance, and through the night. And then tomorrow, sunshine 88, 91, and sunny and hot on Sunday. And there's a lot going on around the area. Here's a little something. Don't miss one of the biggest community events of the summer. Saturday, July 18th, the 18th annual Otter Tail Business and Community Association fundraising auction at the Otter Tail Community Center. 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
1: ABC News, I'm Sherry Preston. The sound of wildfires in southern Spain, spurred by days-long heat wave, have killed 11 people, many of them found in burned-out cars as the fire spread very quickly. Nearly 1,000 flights in this country canceled as extreme weather, including widespread flash flooding, slams parts of the East Coast. The Harris County, Texas DA's office in Houston planning to investigate on its own the ICE-involved shooting death of a man who was undocumented but had lived in the United States for 30 years.
2: Investigators will look at, from a criminal perspective, whether the original stop of the vehicle was legally justified, and whether the amount of force that was used by the law enforcement personnel was appropriate for the threat that was presented at the time.
1: ABC News contributor and former DHS official John Cohen. Continued back and forth attacks, repeatedly threatening the ceasefire between the U.S. and Iran. Iran responding by targeting U.S. bases. This is ABC News. Still more questions surrounding the death of Nolan Wells, the 18-year-old who died after a 4th of July event with friends on a popular undeveloped island off Mississippi. Police say the friends left the island without Wells, whose body was found 2 days later.
3: We haven't heard from investigators really since Monday of this week. That was the last time the sheriff actually did an on-camera interview, and it was an interview with ABC News, and that's when he said that he had not seen anything at that point that indicated a crime was committed. Well, we now know that comment has led to a firestorm of criticism on social media and online, many arguing the law enforcement there in Mississippi is not handling this case the way they should.
1: ABC's Alex Perez. The European Union is accusing Meta of breaching its social media laws by designing Facebook and Instagram to get users hooked. The EU demanding Meta disable key addictive features like infinite scrolling or face a hefty set of fines. I'm Sherry Preston, ABC News.
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6: 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State Senator Rob Kupek of Moorhead toured the tornado damage Thursday around Floyd Lake in Becker County. Senator Kupek, a former meteorologist, visited with homeowners whose properties were damaged and thanked volunteers and first responders supporting the recovery efforts. After touring the damage, Kupek called Governor Waltz and asked for the state to provide immediate assistance. Kupek said he believes that request will be met. The Minnesota Department of Employment and Economic Development announced more than $1.4 million in child care economic development grants. The money will be awarded to 11 programs and organizations around the state. The funding is expected to support and create more than 1,100 new child care slots. More than 80% of the money will be awarded to programs in greater Minnesota. Minnesota animal health officials are warning pet owners about canine brucellosis, a bacterial disease that primarily affects dogs but can also infect people. Minnesota Board of Animal Health says every active case in the state has been traced to imported dogs, many coming from the same region of South Dakota. Last year, more than 20,000 dogs entered Minnesota. Officials say infected dogs can appear healthy for years, making the disease difficult to detect. They're urging anyone adopting or buying a dog to ask about its health history, where it came from, and whether it has been tested before bringing it home. 71 cats are recovering after being rescued from severe neglect inside a Sibley County home. Animal Humane Society says the cats were found suffering from injuries and a lack of food and water and are now receiving veterinary care. Dr. Sarah Lewis with the Animal Humane Society says anyone concerned about an animal's welfare should contact local law enforcement and request a welfare check. She says that's the quickest way to get help because the organization has only two investigators serving the entire state. Minnesota's flower farms are blooming into popular summer destinations, offering much more than pick-your-own bouquets. Visitors can find everything from flower arranging workshops and photography opportunities to yoga classes in the fields. Minnesota Grown says more than 100 flower farms are now listed in its statewide directory. Supporters say the farms are helping grow agritourism by connecting visitors with local agriculture and giving families new ways to experience Minnesota's agricultural diversity. More information available through the Minnesota Grown website.
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6: Forecast courtesy of Perham Health. We are at 65 this morning. Partly sunny. We'll continue to climb today with a slight chance for some thunderstorms later and possibly through the early overnight. Then clearing to an 88 sunshiny Saturday. Lots of sunshine on Sunday and Monday with temps right around 91 both days. 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
10: Well, Perham Junior Legion baseball team played the first game of a doubleheader, beat DGF 7-5. Perham had 13 hits and 6 walks. Winning pitcher was Kaysen Dahl. He went 2 innings in relief, gave up 2 runs, 7 hits, 1 strikeout, no walks. Bierke had 1 run, 3 hits, 2 RBI and a double. Zimmerman with a run, a hit, 2 RBI. Zane Wacker with 2 hits. Razor with a run, a hit, and an RBI. Balderson with a run and a hit. Hendrickson with a run, 2 hits, and an RBI. Dahl came in with a run and a hit. Bierke with a run and a hit. And Brody Wacker with a hit. Game 2 saw the Perham Legion team beat DGF in a close one, 3-2. Winning pitcher was Ellingson. Went 5 innings, gave up 2 runs, 5 hits, 5 strikeouts, 7 walks. Schumacher came in relief for 2 innings, gave up no runs, no hits, 2 strikeouts, 3 walks. Schumacher with a run, 3 hits, and an RBI. Long with a run, a hit, an RBI, and a double. And Anderson with a run and a hit in that victory for the Perham Legion team. Their next game will be next week against East Grand Forks. The Twins lost 5-2 to the Cleveland Guardians, ending their 4-game winning streak. Twins win the series, though, 2-1. Winning pitcher was Gavin Williams, who went 7 innings, gave up 2 runs on 3 hits, and had 11 strikeouts. Bailey Over took the loss, went 5 innings, gave up 1 run, 3 hits, 5 strikeouts. Royce Lewis had 2 hits and a home run. The Twins are 46-48, third place in America. American League Central, two games out of first place. The Twins will host the Angels for a three-game weekend series starting tonight at 7:10. Major League Baseball scores: Braves over the Pirates 10-5, Mets beat the Royals 7-3, Yankees over the Rays 12-4, Orioles beat the Cubs 3-2, Red Sox over the White Sox 2-1, Tigers beat the A's 4-1, Marlins over the Mariners 8-4, the Phillies shut out the Reds 1-0, Brewers over the Cardinals 8-4, Rangers beat the Angels 7-6, Diamondbacks over the Padres 3-1, and the Giants beat the Rockies 8-2. Major League Baseball reduced the suspension from 7 games to 5 games for Boston Red Sox first baseman Wilson Contreras. World Cup soccer quarterfinals. France beats Morocco 2-0. Today it'll be Spain versus Belgium at Los Angeles. Saturday, Norway versus England at Miami, and Argentina versus Switzerland at Kansas City on Saturday. Timberwolves beat New Orleans 105-92 in the Summer League, NBA Summer League. Minnesota outscored New Orleans 33-21 in the fourth quarter. The Wolves will play Denver on Saturday, Portland on Monday, and Indiana on Wednesday. The NCHC Commissioner Heather Weems has inked a 4-year contract extension to continue on as the Men's Hockey League to oversee it. Weems just completed her fourth season with the conference after serving as St. Cloud State Athletic Director. The NCHC has won 3 national championships. That's in men's hockey in her 4 years as commissioner. Hockey Day Minnesota is coming to Brainerd International Speedway in 2027. The week-long event will start in January. Also, Coco Gauff came up short in her bid to make the finals in Wimbledon. Major League Baseball power rankings are out. The Dodgers are 1, Brewers 2, Rays 3, Braves 4, Yankees coming at 5, the Phillies at 6, the Twins are at 19 in Major League Baseball power rankings. That's all for your sports on the Lakes 99.5.

0: Big breakout right there for Swing Out Sister, the one-hit wonder with that song. Thank you so much for listening in. We're going to have a chat with Mackenzie Bloom coming up at about 8:15 in our Talk of the Town position each morning. But this morning it'll be Mackenzie talking about things coming up in Purim. We've got the Relay for Life is the big news. That's today. And going through the night. So we'll talk more about that. Mackenzie's going to be covering some of that. And thank you to those committee people that have been in on the show this week and talking about the Survivor's Dinner and some of the other parts of the celebration, the Relay for Life, now known as the Heart of the Lakes Relay for Life. And you can see all that happening at the East Otter Fairgrounds today.
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1: Oh yeah, dig the sunshine. Mostly sunny here this morning, 66. We'll get to 84 today, partly sunny, increasing clouds. And sometimes as we've got a threat of rain today at some point, and maybe thunderstorm, and then that's going to trickle into the evening hours as well. So chance of rain in the day. 88 and sunshine on Saturday. No chance of rain Sunday, Monday, as we'll be near 91. Again, 66 now at 723 at the Lakes. Forecast details courtesy of Nelson Auto Center.
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0: Jukebox Hero. 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I'm Howie with the great music here for you, the pop, rock, and soul through the decades, and we're happy to share that with you. Got word here, the San Francisco Board of Supervisors just voted Tuesday to allow Amsterdam-style cannabis cafes in the city. Here's their city supervisor, Raphael Mandelman, and supervisor Myrna Melgar talking about this change in the city.
1: Amsterdam does, you know, a lot of tourism business, has a lot of benefits from having the cannabis cafes. San Francisco is not Amsterdam. I don't know if that's what we're going to see, but there may be elements of that here. And, you know, that, again, could be part of our recovery. This will help them, we hope, find a more competitive business model to help them sustain themselves over time.
2: What I don't like about this legislation is that it permits indoor smoking. And I think that is going backward on our public health goals.
0: Well, good luck, San Francisco. We're certainly the world keeping an eye on what's going on there. You're invited to St. Henry's Summer Festival coming up this Sunday from 10 a.m. to 2 p.m. beginning with 10 a.m. Mass. There's a barbecue meatball dinner. $15 for adults, $5 for children 6 to 10. It's a free will offering for children 5 and under. Get in on the all-cash raffle, quilt raffle, meat raffle. There's cakewalk and bingo. Raffle drawings are going to be held at 1:30 p.m. Sunday. Everyone's welcome this Sunday, 10 a.m. to 2 p.m. for the Summer Festival. St. Henry's Catholic Church, located on 2nd Avenue Southwest in Perham. There's another festival going on. That's today. Yes, Relay for Life is happening. But before that, over at Central Market, they've got the big Rib Fest going on. So if you'd like to swing by anytime starting mid-morning into the early afternoon, get those ribs right in the parking lot. I'll be on location a little later this morning talking about it, too.
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To Kenny Loggins' feet. 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
1: Carbonins. 7:51, lots of sunshine. There is a slight chance for some rain today. We'll keep an eye on that for you. Maybe a storm, but otherwise, sunshine through the weekend and temps near 90. So a toasty one coming up here. And in the meantime, let's get caught up before we get too far into the weekend here with Vince Pankin and Dr. Big Brain joins us. Good morning.
4: Good morning, David.
1: Appreciate your time today. And what would you like to share?
4: I'm going to talk about sleep, or lack thereof, most likely. Sleep issues are pretty common, and there's varying reasons for it. I mean, you can be under a lot of stress for a while, and it'll throw your sleep cycle off. Then there's more, significant things where it's a pattern that maybe developed in a child and you continue on as an adult, or things of different natures. So with neurofeedback, it's very effective for many sleep disorders, and we don't know that really until we kind of do an EEG of your brain to see what the patterning is of how your brain was working. And then we can have a little better idea if there's something we can help you with. So I'll give you a couple of examples. I'm going to use a child. So many parents have a child that maybe sleepwalks or has night terrors, they would call. So it disrupts their sleep, and it's a challenge. A little bit, kid may have some other issues, maybe performance issues in school or just academically in other reasons too. So I had a young guy who was, I think he's about 11, and did a lot of that. He would sleepwalk. He just didn't sleep well at night, and he had issues with focus and attention, and even in activities that he wanted to do, like he liked to play baseball in the summer, and it was difficult for him to comprehend because he just couldn't think clearly because of the sleep deprivation. So we've done neurofeedback with him, and it didn't even take, 2-3 weeks, and his sleep was already changed. He could sleep better. He had fewer of the night terrors, and is just getting more restful sleep now. So that's an example of a child. So I've also had an adult that had about a 10-year history of very poor sleep habits. I mean, no more than an hour or two at a time for years. Mm-hmm. So how do you function like that? Really, it's you're tired, you're not your sharpest, and can be irritable and all the other things that go with it. So this one, since she was a little older and had this for a long time, it took a couple months actually for her. But once it kind of all happened in about a week's time, where all of a sudden her brain kind of just finally got to the place where it could get into that rhythm, and she started sleeping, and that was a couple of years ago. And I know this person and still doing really well with that. So it's all about how the brain is working, and if you can just get your brain working more efficiently in the way it was designed to, you can have better sleep, less anxiety, less all the other things that kind of follow that. And We also, there's other things we can, resources we can get for you as well that I have people do to help change your circadian rhythm. So maybe you can be a, do, so there's some things we give you to do on your own as well.
0: Yeah, always interesting. That's fascinating. Again, what the brain can learn, what it can right. relearn. Vince, how do we follow up?
4: So go to the website, drbigbrain.co, drbigbrain.co. There's information there about neurofeedback, but also there's our contact information. So our phone number is 218-210-2412. Or just stop at our office. We're at 3rd Avenue Southeast next to Pizza Ranch. Come in, set up a free consultation, get some literature. Just, you know, it isn't, you can always check it out. If you do the EEG and find out. Once you have some information, it's a lot easier to decide, is this right for me or not? So it's worth checking out.
0: 100%. Thank you for being on.
4: All right. Everybody have a great weekend. Enjoy the summer heat.
0: Yeah, the summer heat is coming. 91 for Sunday and Monday on the way. Don't forget Relay for Life tonight out at the EOT Fairgrounds. The Heart of the Lakes Relay for Life is going on. Vince Pankinen, Dr. Big Brain this morning on the Lakes 99.5. Here's music from Starship.

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2: ABC News, I'm Sherry Preston. The CDC is still trying to trace the source of a parasitic outbreak that has spread to 18 states now. Michigan, right now the hardest hit. ABC's Jim Ryan with more.
3: There's no medication to prevent the illness caused by cyclosporiasis, and treatment once you're infected is aimed at managing the severe stomach bug symptoms. The outbreak has at least one fast food chain, Taco Bell, pulling tomatoes, lettuce, cilantro, and raw onions from its menu in hard-hit Michigan.
2: More travel delays overnight, hundreds of flights canceled and thousands delayed due to thunderstorms along the East Coast. There was also flash flooding in Missouri that left cars underwater, and there's been heat advisories continuing today for much of the country. In southern Spain, the deadliest wildfires on record have killed 12 people so far as soaring temperatures grip much of the country. Iran bracing for additional strikes from the U.S., but there were no new missiles fired overnight. Renewed fighting coming on the final day of a six-day funeral for the former Ayatollah. This is ABC News. The world remembering aviation pioneer Wally Funk, the youngest member of the Mercury 13, a group of women who aced grueling training decades ago but never made it into space. That is, until recently, her dream eventually became a reality, says ABC's Hannah Pataugh.
4: I never had any bad feelings. I knew I was going.
5: In 2021,
6: we're going to fly you up into space.
5: Amazon founder Jeff Bezos surprising the then 82-year-old with a seat on the maiden crewed flight of his Blue Origin rocket. At 82, she became the oldest woman ever to reach space.
7: I love it. It was great.
5: Funk's advice for every dreamer coming up behind her.
4: The only thing a woman needs to compete in a man's world is ability. Go for everything you can. Higher, faster, longer.
5: She was 87.
2: ABC's Hannah Pataugh. China successfully recapturing the first stage of a rocket to reuse it. Recycling like that, actually a breakthrough for Beijing's space program. Sherry Preston, ABC News.
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12: 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State Senator Rob Kupek of Moorhead toured the tornado damage Thursday around Floyd Lake in Becker County. Senator Kupek, a former meteorologist, visited with homeowners whose properties were damaged and thanked volunteers and first responders supporting the recovery efforts. After touring the damage, Kupek called Governor Waltz and asked for the state to provide immediate assistance. Kupek said he believes that request will be met. The Minnesota Department of Employment and Economic Development announced more than $1.4 million in child care economic development grants. The money will be awarded to 11 programs and organizations around the state. The funding is expected to support and create more than 1,100 new child care slots. More than 80% of the money will be awarded to programs in greater Minnesota. Minnesota animal health officials are warning pet owners about canine brucellosis, a bacterial disease that primarily affects dogs but can also infect people. Minnesota Board of Animal Health says every active case in the state has been traced to imported dogs, many coming from the same region of South Dakota. Last year, more than 20,000 dogs entered Minnesota. Officials say infected dogs can appear healthy for years, making the disease difficult to detect. They're urging anyone adopting or buying a dog to ask about its health history, where it came from, and whether it has been tested before bringing it home. 71 cats are recovering after being rescued from severe neglect inside a Sibley County home. Animal Humane Society says the cats were found suffering from injuries and a lack of food and water and are now receiving veterinary care. Dr. Sarah Lewis with the Animal Humane Society says anyone concerned about an animal's welfare should contact local law enforcement and request a welfare check. She says that's the quickest way to get help because the organization has only two investigators serving the entire state. A single wolf is causing the closure of Isle Royal Campground, and Three Mile Campground is going to remain closed through at least the end of July. Park officials say the wolf has pawed at tents, dragged away backpacks, and entered a tent while searching for human food. Rangers plan to use noise devices and other methods to discourage the wolf from returning. Campground shelters remain open, but tent sites, group sites, and nearby camping zones are closed. Again, that is the Isle Royal Campground closure. 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
12: Well, your National Kitten Day forecast. Yes, it's National Kitten Day. Looking at 70 currently. We'll get up to about 84 today, 88 and sunny on Saturday, 91 and sunny on Sunday and Monday. We do have a threat of a thunderstorm yet today, but just a light chance. So some intermittent cloud cover here today. 84 again the high, 65 overnight, 88 sunny tomorrow, 70 now at the Lakes. Lakes 99.5, your forecast courtesy of Perm Health. 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Funeral service on record today for Phyllis Catherine Torgrimson, 85, of Fergus Falls. There will be a celebration of life at 11. At Pioneer Care Fergus Falls, visitation will be 1 hour prior. Arrangements with the Glenn Nilsen Funeral Home of Fergus Falls. William Bill Anderson, 83, of Perm, died Wednesday, June 24th. Visitation on record tomorrow morning from 10 to noon, followed by the funeral service at noon at Schoenberger Funeral and Cremation Service in Perm. Sandy L. Hipsch, 74, Perm, died Sunday, June 28th. Visitation tomorrow will be from 10 to 11, followed by the memorial service at 11 at Calvary Lutheran Church in Perm with a luncheon to follow. Schoenberger Funeral and Cremation Service in charge of arrangements. Daniel Dan Peter Hacking, age 80, of Wadena, passed away March 27th. Memorial service on record tomorrow will be at 11 a.m. at Carvenan Funeral Home in Wadena with the visitation from 9 a.m. until 11 prior to the funeral, and arrangements provided by Carvenan Funeral and Cremation Service of Wadena. Harlan Meninga, 85, of Monaga, passed away at Park Rapids on July 2nd. Memorial service on record at Redeemer Lutheran Church, Monaga, on Monday at 11 a.m. with visitation beginning at 9:30 a.m. and those arrangements provided by Carvenan Funeral Home and Cremation Services of Wadena. Julie A. Spaeth, 52, of Sabin, passed away July 3rd And a visitation will be held Sunday. That's from 5 to 7 p.m. with a 7 p.m. prayer service. And her funeral is then Monday, all at Triumph Lutheran Brethren Church, East Campus, Moorhead. Corsmo Funeral Home and Cremation Service of Moorhead in charge of arrangements. Sheila Jans, age 88, of Henning, passed away July 4th. And funeral services are to be held at St. Edward Catholic Church in Henning on Monday. That's at 11 a.m. with visitation beginning at 10 a.m. Arrangements are with the Belmont Carbon and Funeral Home in Henning. Lakes 99.5 on record this morning, brought to you by Schoenberger Funeral and Cremation Service.
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22: Well, Perm Junior Legion baseball team played the first game of a doubleheader, beat DGF 7-5. Perm had 13 hits and 6 walks. Winning pitcher was Kaysen Dahl. He went 2 innings in relief, gave up 2 runs, 7 hits, 1 strikeout, no walks. Bierke had 1 run, 3 hits, 2 RBI, and a double. Zimmerman with a run, a hit, 2 RBI. Zane Wacker with 2 hits. Razor with a run, a hit, and an RBI. Balderson with a run and a hit. Hendrickson with a run, 2 hits, and an RBI. Dahl came in with a run and a hit. Bierke with a run and a hit. And Brody Wacker with a hit. Game 2 saw the Perm Legion team beat DGF in a close one, 3-2. Winning pitcher was Ellingson. Went 5 innings, gave up 2 runs, 5 hits, 5 strikeouts, 7 walks. Schumacher came in relief for 2 innings, gave up no runs, no hits, 2 strikeouts, 3 walks. Schumacher with a run, 3 hits, and an RBI. Long with a run, a hit, an RBI, and a double. And Anderson with a run and a hit in that victory for the Perm Legion team. Their next game will be next week against East Grand Forks. The Twins lost 5-2 to the Cleveland Guardians, ending their 4-game winning streak. Twins win the series, though, 2-1. Winning pitcher was Gavin Williams, who went 7 innings, gave up 2 runs on 3 hits, and had 11 strikeouts. Bailey Ober took the loss, went 5 innings, gave up 1 run, 3 hits, 5 strikeouts. Royce Lewis had 2 hits and a home run. The Twins are 46-48, third place in American League Central, 2 games out of first place. The Twins will host the Angels for a 3-game weekend series starting tonight at 7:10. Major League Baseball scores: Braves over the Pirates 10-5, Mets beat the Royals 7-3, Yankees over the Rays 12-4, Orioles beat the Cubs 3-2, Red Sox over the White Sox 2-1, Tigers beat the A's 4-1, Marlins over the Mariners 8-4, the Phillies shut out the Reds 1-0, Brewers over the Cardinals 8-4, Rangers beat the Angels 7-6, Diamondbacks over the Padres 3-1, and the Giants beat the Rockies 8-2. Major League Baseball reduced the suspension from 7 games to 5 games for Boston Red Sox first baseman Wilson Contreras. World Cup soccer quarterfinals. France beats Morocco 2-0. Today it'll be Spain versus Belgium at Los Angeles. Saturday, Norway versus England at Miami, and Argentina versus Switzerland at Kansas City on Saturday. Timberwolves beat New Orleans 105-92 in the Summer League, NBA Summer League. Minnesota outscored New Orleans 33-21 in the fourth quarter. The Wolves will play Denver on Saturday, Portland on Monday, and Indiana on Wednesday. The NCHC Commissioner Heather Weems has inked a four-year contract extension to continue on as the Men's Hockey League to oversee it. Weems just completed her fourth season with the conference after serving as St. Cloud State Athletic Director. The NCHC has won three national championships. That's in men's hockey in her 4 years as commissioner. Hockey Day Minnesota is coming to Brainerd International Speedway in 2027. The week-long event will start in January. Also, Coco Gauff came up short in her bid to make the finals in Wimbledon. Major League Baseball power rankings are out. The Dodgers are 1, Brewers 2, Rays 3, Braves 4, Yankees coming at 5, the Phillies at 6, the Twins are at 19 in Major League Baseball power rankings. That's all for your sports on the Lakes 99.5.
1: All right. Well, let's have back-to-back Peterson coverage here today. How are you, Lisa?
3: Good.
1: Good. Now, you've got the Relayopoly. Am I saying that right?
3: Yep.
1: So the Heart of the Lakes Relay for Life is coming up tonight, and we asked Lisa Peterson to join us here to talk about tonight's event. And let's set this up for folks who maybe aren't familiar with it.
3: Sure. Well, obviously, it's open to the public. We love for people to come out. We've worked for

0: we'll have bands of color, and the teams are on different bands of color. We have a jail and a go-to-jail spot and a pass-and-go spot, so that's our entrance. And, oh, there's just a lot of things. A lot of things for kids to do. We have inflatables. We have, they can make bubbles or chase bubbles, and wacky hair. And again, there's lots of food. And just, it's just fun for people to come out and just enjoy those things. We'll have live music for a little bit.
1: Sure.
0: And then we have our opening ceremony at 7:30. So from 5:30 to 7:30, or whenever people wander out, they can just enjoy doing whatever they'd like and get a bite to eat. And then at 7:30, we have our opening ceremony, and that features our survivor's lap.
1: That's right.
0: And the dove release. And then when that's done, we have some more activities until 9:15, which is our luminaria ceremony. And that's the point at which our honorary co-chairs will speak. And our honorary co-chairs are Teresa Anderson and Corey Solberg. And they'll have some very inspiring stories, I think, to share. And then we light the luminaries. And we will be there all night. We're really encouraging people to come out during the night for what we're calling an all-night hope vigil.
1: Okay.
0: So just wander out whenever you want. Walk around the loop a few times, and you'll have a nice candlelit walk. The candles will burn all night, and you can look at luminaries. Just have a time of peace and meditation and quiet. It's good for the soul.
1: Yeah, and again, maybe you're having a sleepless night or just not ready for going to bed yet. Come on out, spend a little walk time, do just that, relax a little bit.
0: And if you work an evening shift. You know, there's usually, you got to unwind a little bit anyway. It's a great time to just kind of unwind, and then you can go home and get some Z's.
1: You know, thank you to all the teams that got behind this, too. You've got quite a few people making the little mini village come to life there.
0: Oh, yeah. Our relay committee is amazing. And so we've been working on plans since February. Jody at Perrin Printing is incredibly creative. So she's put together this map for our Monopoly idea, and several people had great ideas putting this together, and then they just do the hard work behind it all, and our teams have been working hard at fundraising for months.
1: Yeah.
0: And it all comes together tonight, and it's, we're hoping lots of people will be there so we can just celebrate together.
1: And it's grown. The Heart of the Lakes Relay for Life now.
0: Right. Yep. We made a name change because many relays in the area have disappeared. Mm-hmm. And so we want to be more welcoming so that people that want to relay feel like they can identify with our relay. And
1: more of a regional idea.
0: Right. Mm-hmm. And then sponsors, too, might be more interested in sponsoring a relay that doesn't confine itself to one county.
1: Right. So the Heart of the Lakes Relay for Life tonight starts out as kind of a carnival atmosphere, and then things quiet down. We get more reflective as the evening approaches.
0: Right.
1: Do you need more volunteer help setting out luminaires today?
0: Oh, we would love that.
1: Okay, what time should they be there?
0: 2:00.
1: 2:00 at the East Otter Tail County Fairgrounds.
0: Right.
1: And they'll get directed from there.
0: Exactly. Yep. Okay. And so we're doing something a little different with our candles this year to try to keep the bags from getting wet from the sand. And so our luminary chair, Rachel Renicki, has been working really hard to get this all figured out. And so there should be clear directions for people with what to do. And the more help we have, the quicker we can get it done.
1: Yeah.
0: Because we'll have several thousand luminaries to get filled and set out. So
1: on the Monopoly board.
0: Yeah. So we would absolutely love some help at 2:00. Or if people want to come out 6 a.m. and help with cleanup, that's another time where we'd really welcome help from the public. But, you know, if anybody's interested in helping, they could just wander out there and say, is there something I could do?
1: Yeah.
0: We could use a greeter or two to just welcome people as they come and make sure they get programs. We always welcome help.
1: All right. So again, the Heart of the Lakes Relay for Life, it's happening each year, and we look forward to

0: this event throughout the year. As Lisa has said, the preparation goes on for months.
1: Yes.
0: Months just after the first, and we lead up to this day.
1: Right.
0: Yeah.
1: Right.
0: Any other thank yous? Anything else you want to touch on, Lisa, that we haven't covered?
1: Oh, maybe just a quick note about, you know, where the money goes. You know, people
0: That's a good point.
1: Sometimes have questions about that. So this is a fundraiser for the American Cancer Society.
0: Yep.
1: And the purposes of the American Cancer Society are research, education, advocacy, and patient services. So people can know that their money is well spent. Very little goes to,
0: Again,
1: what do I want to say?
0: Yeah.
1: Very little goes to management or a CEO or anything like that. It goes to those four areas, and there's been over 45 Nobel Prize winners that have been American Cancer Society funded researchers. So treatments like Herceptin and Gleevec and some of the very popular, very well used chemotherapy treatments have come out of those research, and so it's well spent. It doesn't stay in the county, but it goes where it does more work, and then it comes back to people in the county. So we have people, many people in this area that have stayed at Hope Lodge, either in Minneapolis or at Rochester.
0: Mm-hmm.
1: And it's free lodging for someone that needs treatment in an ongoing situation and can't be making that drive all the time. And so that would be one example of patient services that have come right back to people in our county. So we feel that this money very well spent, and we're not twisting anyone's arm to spend money at all tonight. But
0: it helps.
1: Yeah, but we hope to reach our goal of 200,000. So,
0: fantastic. Well, good luck with the gathering of resources to make it happen, and be a part of that. As you're listening here today, take some time and be a part of the Heart of the Lakes Relay for Life tonight at the East Otter Tail County Fairgrounds. Thanks, Lisa.
1: Thank you.
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0: 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We have our chamber chat, and Mackenzie Bloom is in the studio. Good morning.
4: Good morning. Happy Friday.
0: Happy Friday, and a big thank you to the Perm Area Chamber of Commerce, United Community Bank, and the Perm Pizza Ranch and Fun Zone, our sponsor this morning. And what would we like to hold up to the radio today?
4: Is the Relay for Life, and that's going to be happening at the fairgrounds starting at 7:30 p.m. So the good thing about it is you can have every excuse in the book, but I know you're not I know you're not busy from 7:30 p.m. until 6 a.m.
0: Right.
4: This thing goes
0: somewhere in that
4: all
0: window.
4: Night long.
0: Yeah.
4: Yep. So whether you're on your way home after having supper, you go to a movie, whatever you decide to do, please stop by. It is a really neat event. The candles, you know, the lit up bags are really pretty, and just the atmosphere. And then they've done a really good job. They have a whole kind of Monopoly theme going on, pass and go, all that kind of stuff. And they have events going on all night long. So that'll be really exciting too.
0: And don't come to the track. Come to the East Otter Tail County Fairgrounds.
4: Yeah. Yep. They're going to be at the fairgrounds again this year. They have a classic car show going on, mm-hmm. food and all that kind of stuff. So
0: fun.
4: Great event. Goes for a good cause. So please join them. They do that every year. So it's a fun one. And then just want to give a shout out to a couple upcoming events. The Foam Frenzy at the PAC. That will be next Thursday at 10 a.m. I know some parents have been asking when the next one's going to be. It's pretty fun. Basically a big foam machine, and you swim in bubbles. It's the best time. So they had about 150 people come out when they did it at the golf course.
0: Okay.
4: So we'll see what happens when we have it at the PAC. It's the PAC staff, Boys and Girls Club, and I think there's one more that's going to hop in here at the end. So we'll see what happens, but it'll be a great time next Thursday. And then upcoming dates. July 23rd, that's when the East Ottertail County Fair is going to start. So
0: wonderful.
4: The animals, the rides, the corn dogs, the all the things.
0: You got a little misty-eyed there when you said corn dogs.
4: Yes. It's a memory for me.
0: Oh, wonderful.
4: Got to have a corn dog every fair. So, the Perm Fair is great. We're glad. The East Ottertail County Fair, great to have in town, and we're really excited to have them back. So July 23rd. And then just want to let you know, we do at the Chamber support all the nonprofits and if they have some fundraising or ticket sales that they do. So currently we have the Center for the Arts. They are doing their $10,000 giveaway. That's right. So you can buy those at the Chamber. They're $100 a ticket. Mm-hmm. And that goes towards Center for the Arts other than that $10,000 prize. So
0: right,
4: you got a chance.
0: Costs. Yeah.
4: Yeah. Yeah. And then we also are selling the $20 Rotary tickets. They're giving away a 2025 Honda Pioneer. So,
0: okay.
4: Yeah. So we have a couple things going on, but we do support a lot of those nonprofits. So I'm sure there'll be more in the future. But just got to say perm.com. That's where you can find all the events. There's tons on there. So a lot more than I just mentioned. So make sure you go there.
0: Perm.com.
4: Yes.
0: Make the trip there. All right. Thanks for being in, Mackenzie.
4: Yep. Thanks for having us.
0: Mackenzie Bloom on behalf of the Perm Area Chamber of Commerce, United Community Bank, and the Perm Pizza Ranch and Fun Zone.
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7: weather. Chance of thunderstorms today. Otherwise, sunshine mixed with clouds at times. Daytime highs approaching 84. Winds out of the south, 8 to 15 miles per hour. Slight chance for storms tonight. Lows dip down to about 65. Mainly clear skies. Ample sunshine expected tomorrow. High temperatures reach up to 88. Bright sunshine Sunday with highs around 91. 89 Monday. I'm meteorologist Paul Trombley. Right now, it's 72 degrees.

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5: Your Lakes weather.
6: Chance of thunderstorms today. Otherwise, sunshine mixed with clouds at times. Daytime highs approaching 84. Winds out of the south, 8 to 15 miles per hour. Slight chance for storms tonight. Lows dip down to about 65. Mainly clear skies. Ample sunshine expected tomorrow. High temperatures reach up to 88. Bright sunshine Sunday with highs around 91. 89 Monday. I'm meteorologist Paul Trombley. Right now, it's 74 degrees.

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3: ABC News, I'm Sherry Preston. Flash flooding along parts of the East Coast. And this morning, central Missouri is dealing with rising water. We're hearing of water rescues underway in Iron County, Missouri. Another heat dome is forming. Meantime, scorching the southeast and parts of the west. Billings, Montana could hit 110 degrees this weekend. If so, that'd be a new record. The parasite Cyclosporiasis is now present in 18 states. More than 1,200 cases in Michigan alone. Overseas,
4: technical talks about Iran's nuclear program are continuing, a U.S. official telling ABC that the United States is still committed to finding a resolution so Iran can never possess a nuclear weapon. But there has been no evidence of progress, and with the missile strikes this week, only major setbacks.
3: ABC News Chief Global Affairs Correspondent Martha Raddatz. President Trump removing the three remaining members of a bipartisan federal commission that tests and certifies voting machines. This is ABC News. Volkswagen plans to cut its model lineup by nearly half after sales in China alone plummeted more than a third in the second quarter. Volkswagen citing challenges like rising costs and geopolitical tensions for the drop-off in sales. Addiction experts weighing in on moms who use cannabis and then post about it on social media. Here's ABC's Dr. Tara Narula.
5: We're using this as a tool.
6: Texas mom of two and content creator Rachel Gibbs says cannabis doesn't check her out of motherhood, but rather helps her to check in and quiet the static in her head. And she says its impact on parenting her 3 and 5-year-old kids has been tremendous.
5: I can get down on their level. I have more patience. It's calmed the nerves down.
6: Videos tagged by so-called canna moms or garden moms have racked up millions of views across social media. Addiction specialists suggest it shouldn't be thought of as a harmless alternative to alcohol.
3: I'm Sherry Preston, ABC News.
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12: Chance of thunderstorms today. Otherwise, mainly sunny. Daytime highs approaching 84. Winds out of the south, 8 to 15 miles per hour. Mainly clear again tonight. Slight chance of thunderstorms. Lows around 65. Daytime highs approaching 88. Tomorrow, bright sunshine expected. Bright sunshine and dry Sunday and Monday with highs in the low 90s. That's your forecast. I'm staff meteorologist Paul Frombly. Right now, 74.

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13: Chance of thunderstorms today. Otherwise, mainly sunny. Daytime highs approaching 84. Winds out of the south, 8 to 15 miles per hour. Mainly clear again tonight. Slight chance of thunderstorms. Lows around 65. Daytime highs approaching 88. Tomorrow, bright sunshine expected. Bright sunshine and dry Sunday and Monday with highs in the low 90s. That's your forecast. I'm staff meteorologist Paul Frombley. Right now, 74.
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2: Hi, this is Phil Jensen from PT's Guide Service with this week's Gone Fishing Report for the Ottertail Lakes area. The 4th of July is in the rearview mirror, and again, summer is flying by. So make sure you take some time to get you and your family out on the water. The walleyes continue to be cooperative on many of the area lakes. I've been using three primary presentations. The old standby of a bottom bouncer and a slow death hook tipped with a crawler is always a solid presentation from now throughout the rest of the summer. I use a 1.5 or 2 ounce bottom bouncer on a 7.5 to 8 foot rod. The snell is about 3 feet long and is made of 8 pound fluorocarbon. On average, I will troll from 0.8 to 1.2 miles per hour. This presentation will work in almost any depth of water. The second presentation I've been utilizing is a slip bobber tipped with either a leech or a crawler. Some of my rods will have a plain hook, while others will have a 32nd or 16th ounce jig. I use either a BMC sniper swivel or a bullet weight under the bobber to get my bait into the strike zone quicker. This presentation is best utilized with forward-facing sonar, but can certainly be used without it. The last main presentation I've been using is a jig and crawler. I use either a 1/8 ounce or a 3/16 ounce tungsten jig, depending on the depth of the fish that I am targeting. Again, this is best when utilizing your forward-facing sonar, but can definitely be used without it. I like using monofilament line on my rods for this presentation. Evening anglers are starting to pull crankbaits on the shallow flats with good success. Use a number 5 or maybe a number 7 Berkeley flicker shad or Rapala shad wrap in a variety of colors for this presentation. Crappies are in the weeds or near deep water. Either trolling a small jig in plastics or casting small glide baits will work this time of year. I like using a Rapala jigging wrap. Panfish are in the new weeds and are best targeted with a bobber and either a small leech or worms. The big Lund Mania tournament will be determining their winners tonight in New York Mills right before the big parade. Stop by and see who wins the big prize this year. The field is loaded with great local anglers and some of the best walleye anglers across Minnesota. Hey, this is Phil Jensen from PT's Guide Service, and we'll see you on the water.
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7: 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That's

chance of thunderstorms today. Otherwise, mainly sunny. Daytime highs approaching 84. Winds out of the south, 8 to 15 miles per hour. Mainly clear again tonight. Slight chance of thunderstorms. Lows around 65. Daytime highs approaching 88. Tomorrow, bright sunshine expected. Bright sunshine and dry Sunday and Monday with highs in the low 90s. That's your forecast. I'm Staff Meteorologist Paul Frombly. Right now, 74.

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0: 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I've got my SM58 plugged into my Marantz Professional Solid State Recorder device, and that is plugged into my computer, and we are here on location at Central Market for Rib Fest. 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We got coleslaw and some other things here that you can pick up right in the parking lot. But do come in and do all your shopping. We'll cover some of the things you'll find here at Central Market in just a short while. But in the meantime, you have a great morning. Thanks for listening to Classic Hits. Got your forecast coming up.
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6: Chance of thunderstorms today. Otherwise, mainly sunny. Daytime highs approaching 84. Winds out of the south, 8 to 15 miles per hour. Mainly clear again tonight. Slight chance of thunderstorms. Lows around 65. Daytime highs approaching 88. Tomorrow, bright sunshine expected. Bright sunshine and dry Sunday and Monday with highs in the low 90s. That's your forecast. I'm staff meteorologist Paul Frombly. Right now, 73.

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0: We are family. That's Sister Sledge on the Lakes 99.5. Old school in it here. We'll keep the classic hits coming for your summer 2026, of course. And through the day today, we're going to be talking about the Rib Fest that's happening at Central Market. 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
7: Chance of thunderstorms today. Otherwise, mainly sunny. Daytime highs approaching 84. Winds out of the south, 8 to 15 miles per hour. Mainly clear again tonight. Slight chance of thunderstorms. Lows around 65. Daytime highs approaching 88. Tomorrow, bright sunshine expected. Bright sunshine and dry Sunday and Monday with highs in the low 90s. That's your forecast. I'm Staff Meteorologist Paul Frombly. Right now, 76.

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0: Losing My Religion with REM Music here at the Lakes. 99.5 Classic Hits keep coming, and we'll get you right back to them in just a moment. A few words of importance here, like for instance at Central Market, Ribfest is going on until about 3 o'clock today. 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

0: Well, hey now, that's Crowded House at the Lakes 99.5 and Classic Hits. I'm Dave Howie, and we're here at Central Market today for Rib Fest, and let's go back to meat and seafood. 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
7: Chance of thunderstorms today. Otherwise, mainly sunny. Daytime highs approaching 84. Winds out of the south, 8 to 15 miles per hour. Mainly clear again tonight. Slight chance of thunderstorms. Lows around 65. Daytime highs approaching 88. Tomorrow, bright sunshine expected. Bright sunshine and dry Sunday and Monday with highs in the low 90s. That's your forecast. I'm staff meteorologist Paul Frombley. Right now, 78.
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0: That's Journey any way you want it. And remember, here on the Lakes 99.5, you can win Journey tickets. All you have to do is text the keyword Journey to 218-847-2001. That's the keyword Journey to 218-847-2001. We're at Central Market today through the midday, and as we get closer to lunch, reminder, we have those ready-to-eat deli items, the chicken, the specials. 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
6: Chance of thunderstorms today. Otherwise, mainly sunny. Daytime highs approaching 84. Winds out of the south, 8 to 15 miles per hour. Mainly clear again tonight. Slight chance of thunderstorms. Lows around 65. Daytime highs approaching 88. Tomorrow, bright sunshine expected. Bright sunshine and dry Sunday and Monday with highs in the low 90s. That's your forecast. I'm staff meteorologist Paul Frombley. Right now, 78.
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0: Hey, it's the Lakes 99.5 and Classic Hits. Alana Miles, Black Velvet at the Lakes. And we'll keep the good stuff coming. We've got nothing but classic hits. It's the pop, rock, and soul through the decades right here at the Lakes 99.5. 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And we're on the go today. We stopped at Central Market telling you about Rib Fest. It's happening till 3 o'clock today. You can pick up those Kretschmar ribs. A full rack is 15, half rack is 8. It's in the Central Market's homemade barbecue sauce and wrapped up, ready to go. Those are hot right off the grill out here. Get them in the parking lot. 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Or sit around. You know, we're coming up on the noon hour. You can sit in the deli area here, the eating area at Central Market, and watch them cook them up and sell them from the parking lot there. So this is happening today in Central Market in Purim. We invite you to come out. The store is open till 9 o'clock, but, of course, we've got the Rib Fest going on till about 3. 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
3: Perm Legion baseball team beat DGF 7-5. Perm had 13 hits and 6 walks. Kaysen Dahl was a winner, went 2 innings in relief, gave up 2 runs, 7 hits, 1 strikeout, no walks. Bierke with a run, 3 hits, 2 RBI, and a double. Zimmerman with a run, a hit, 2 RBI. Zane Wacker, 2 hits. Racer with a run, a hit, and RBI. Balderson, 1 run, 1 hit. Hendrickson, 1 run, 2 hits, and RBI. Dahl with a run and a hit. Bierke with Burke with a run and a hit. And Brody Wacker with a hit in that victory. Perm Legion team beat DGF after that 3-2. Winning pitcher was Ellingson, went 5 innings, gave up 2 runs, 5 hits, 5 strikeouts, 7 walks. Schumacher in relief went 2 innings, gave up no runs, no hits, 2 strikeouts, 3 walks. Schumacher with a run, 3 hits and an RBI. Lung with a run, a hit, an RBI, and a double. And Anderson with a run and a hit in that victory. The Twins lost to Cleveland 5-2, ending their 4-game winning streak, but they do win the series 2-1. Winning pitcher was Gavin Williams. Royce Lewis had 2 hits and a home run. Twins are 46-48, third place right now in the American League Central. 2 games out of first place. The Twins will host the Angels in a 3-game weekend series starting at 7:10 tonight. World Cup soccer, the quarterfinals. France beat Morocco yesterday 2-0. Today, Spain against Belgium at Los Angeles. Tomorrow, Norway against England at Miami, and Argentina against Switzerland at Kansas City. Timberwolves beat New Orleans in the NBA Summer League 105-92. They outscored New Orleans 33-21 in the fourth quarter. The Wolves will play Denver on Saturday, Portland on Monday, and Indiana on Wednesday. NCHC Commissioner Heather Weems has inked another 4-year contract extension. The NCHC has won 3 national championships in 4 years under her tutelage. Hockey Day Minnesota is coming to Brainerd International Raceway, and that'll be in 2027. Coco Gauff came up short in her bid to make the finals at Wimbledon. And Major League Baseball power rankings are out. The Dodgers 1, Brewers 2, Rays 3, Braves 4, Yankees 5, and the Twins coming at 19. That's all for your sports on the Lakes 99.5.

0: Welcome to the lunch hour, Lakes 99.5. That's the Rolling Stones. We've got classic hits for your lunch hour and for your entire life. As we keep things going through the decades here, the 60s all the way into the 90s, these are classic pop, rock, and soul hits that are on the Lakes 99.5. I'm surrounded by good things right now. We are at Central Market in Purim. They've got the Rib Fest going on. I'll circle back to that, but I also want to draw attention to Summer Ripe Yellow Peaches, $2.48 per pound. 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Summer Ripe is the brand. Then you can also find black or red plums, $2.48 per pound back in produce. Mini cucumbers, $1.98. On the vine, red tomatoes, just $1.88 per pound. Orange, red, or yellow bell peppers are two for $3. And you can also pick up Kretschmar off the bone turkey or honey turkey, $9.99 per pound on the Kretschmar there. Kretschmar ribs. These are the beautiful St. Louis-style ribs that are available here in the parking lot, hot off the grill. Omar and crew out there working hard, getting those prepped for you. 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They're ready to go, ready to eat. And you can pick those up in the parking lot. 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Maybe there's something else in the deli you're looking for. 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
6: Chance for storms this afternoon. Otherwise, lots of sunshine. Daytime highs approaching 84. Winds out of the south, 8 to 15 miles per hour. Slight chance of thunderstorms tonight. Lows level off around 65. Mainly clear skies. High temperatures reach up to 88 tomorrow. Ample sunshine expected. Lots of sunshine and dry Sunday and Monday with highs in the low 90s. I'm staff meteorologist Paul Frombley. Right now, it's 79 degrees.
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0: Rocking with you through your lunch hour. I'm Dave Howie. That was Michael Jackson. We'll keep the classics coming here in just a little bit. I got a couple of stories to tell you. First of all, coming up today at 2 o'clock, volunteers are needed to help out at the Relay for Life, the Heart of the Lakes Relay for Life, taking place at the East Otter Tail County Fairgrounds tonight. And in the afternoon, they set out the luminaries for the walk tonight, and they would love to get some help. The quicker, or the more people they have, obviously, the quicker that work gets done. So thank you in advance for helping out. Just go out to the East Otter Tail Fairgrounds, and the folks there at the Relay can tell you where they need some assistance. 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
3: Chance for storms this afternoon. Otherwise, lots of sunshine. Daytime highs approaching 84. Winds out of the south, 8 to 15 miles per hour. Slight chance of thunderstorms tonight. Lows level off around 65. Mainly clear skies. High temperatures reach up to 88 tomorrow. Ample sunshine expected. Lots of sunshine and dry Sunday and Monday with highs in the low 90s. I'm staff meteorologist Paul Frombly. Currently 81.
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13: 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Good afternoon. My name is Joel Koetke, enjoying some French fries here in our KLN Family Brand Studio. 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See what I did there? Still to come this hour, Bob Seger, Smash Mouth, music from the Commodores. And it's Rib Fest at Central Market in Perham. 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
19: Hey, this is Dave Howie joining Joel Koetke here on the Lakes 99.5. We'll get you back to music in just a sec. Got some notes here from Central Market. We wanted to talk about its Rib Fest going on until 3 o'clock today. 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This is absolutely fantastic. And through the store, some great specials happening. 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If you're looking for ice cream, of course, they've got quite a selection, like Breyers brand. 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
2: chance for storms this afternoon. Otherwise, lots of sunshine. Daytime highs approaching 84. Winds out of the south, 8 to 15 miles per hour. Slight chance of thunderstorms tonight. Lows level off around 65. Mainly clear skies. High temperatures reach up to 88 tomorrow. Ample sunshine expected. Lots of sunshine and dry Sunday and Monday with highs in the low 90s. I'm staff meteorologist Paul Frombly. Currently 81.
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0: 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Stick around. We'll check in with Dave Howie again. He's hanging out at Central Market. It's Rib Fest. We'll check in with Dave here in just a minute. How many of you are cat owners, right? A lot of people have cats. I got a cat in my house, especially those of you with young kittens. Oh, they're so cute and cuddly.
1: Hey, I'm an adorable little kitten. Happy National Kitten Day. Could I be any cuter? I don't think so. And guess what? I will purr, and you will gush in a high-pitched whiny baby voice and talk about every little thing I do. And just when you least expect it, I will claw your nose with my cute but razor-sharp kitty claws. Wait, is that a box? How did a box suddenly appear before me? I bet I could fit into that, no problem. Hey, you better get a photo of this and post it on my Instagram page. Nobody has ever seen a cute kitten in a box before.
2: 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Come cheer on your favorite team. Don't miss the Wild Demo Derby at 6 o'clock. Dance it out with the Sean Mitzel Band at 9 and light up the night with fireworks at 10. It's fun for the whole family, and it's all happening in Henning. 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
3: Irving, you know, last night at book club, one of the ladies was going on and on about how much she loved her Midland garage door that Warner installed for her last week.
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4: I prefer margarine.
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7: Chance for storms this afternoon. Otherwise, lots of sunshine. Daytime highs approaching 84. Winds out of the south, 8 to 15 miles per hour. Slight chance of thunderstorms. Tonight, lows level off around 65. Mainly clear skies. High temperatures reach up to 88 tomorrow. Ample sunshine expected. Lots of sunshine and dry Sunday and Monday with highs in the low 90s. I'm staff meteorologist Paul Frombly. Currently 82.

0: Donna Summer working hard for her money on the lakes. 95. He knows working hard for his money this afternoon. Our good friend Dave Howie, who is at Central Market, all part of Rib Fest, and we'll check in with Dave. Stick around.
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6: Chance of thunderstorms this afternoon. Otherwise, mainly sunny skies. High temperatures reach up to 84. Winds out of the south, 8 to 15 miles per hour. Mainly clear skies again tonight. Chance of thunderstorms. Lows level off around 65. High of 88 tomorrow. Bright sunshine expected. Ample sunshine and dry Sunday and Monday with highs in the low 90s. That's your forecast. I'm staff meteorologist Paul Trombley. Right now, it's 82 degrees.

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0: Billy Joel, Anthony's song on Lynx 99.5. Well, we're right smack dab in the middle of summer, right? And tomorrow, maybe 90, 92 on Sunday, and maybe 93 on Monday. How many of you love a good ice cream cone to cool off on a hot summer's day, right? But what happens when that ice cream cone gets dropped or you have problems with an ice cream? Well, there's help.
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16: Your Lakes weather.
5: Mainly clear skies this afternoon with a chance of thunderstorms. Daytime highs approaching 84. Southerly winds 8 to 15 miles per hour. Mainly clear skies tonight. Chance of thunderstorms. Lows dip down to about 64. High of 88 tomorrow. Ample sunshine expected. Clear skies and dry Sunday and Monday. Upper 80s Sunday. Low 90s by Monday. I'm Staff Meteorologist Paul Frombly. Right now, it's 83 degrees.

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Orbison, classic hits, Lakes 99.5. Stick around after 3, Kenny Loggins next hour. We'll crank up some music from the Bee Gees, Foreigner, Whitney Houston, and David Essex. 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

0: One of these nights, of course, the Eagles on a Friday on Lakes 99.5. My name's Joel Koetke, broadcasting from the KLN Family Brand Studios. Hope your Friday afternoon is going well. We've got you covered with great classic hits coming up this hour. We got some Foreigner on the way. Whitney Houston, Mellencamp, Richard Marx, Journey, Belinda Carlisle. We'll take a look at what's trending today in 20 on Lakes 99.5.
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6: Mainly clear skies this afternoon with a chance of thunderstorms. Daytime highs approaching 84. Southerly winds 8 to 15 miles per hour. Mainly clear skies tonight. Chance of thunderstorms. Lows dip down to about 64. High of 88 tomorrow. Ample sunshine expected. Clear skies and dry Sunday and Monday. Upper 80s Sunday. Low 90s by Monday. I'm staff meteorologist Paul Frombly. Currently, it's 84 degrees.

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0: The best mix of classics, David Essex on Lakes. 99.5. It's a Friday, the 10th day of July. Let's take a look at what is trending today as we go behind the headlines.
1: This is not headline news. It's National Pina Colada Day. It's okay to like them. Just please don't sing about it. Panera is running a promotion to celebrate Taylor Swift's wedding. And Meow Mix isn't? Talk about a wasted opportunity. Will and Jada Pinkett Smith reconciled. Chris Rock says he's slap happy to hear the news. And now a public service to cheating couples. Coldplay is performing at the FIFA World Cup halftime show. This is not headline news.
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11: Mainly clear skies this afternoon with a chance of thunderstorms. Daytime highs approaching 84. Southerly winds 8 to 15 miles per hour. Mainly clear skies tonight. Chance of thunderstorms. Lows dip down to about 64. High of 88 tomorrow. Ample sunshine expected. Clear skies and dry Sunday and Monday. Upper 80s Sunday. Low 90s by Monday. I'm staff meteorologist Paul Frombly. Currently, it's 84 degrees.
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Taking you back to your high school days, a little journey on Lakes 99.5. After 4, Irene Carroll, some stuff from No Doubt, Stevie Wonder, Prince, a little music from Queen. How about Belinda Carlisle's Mad About You? 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
10: weather. Lows level off around 64 tonight under mainly clear skies with a chance for storms. Southeast winds 5 to 10 miles per hour. Ample sunshine expected tomorrow. High temperatures reach up to 88. Clear skies tomorrow night. Lows level off around 68. Clear skies and dry Sunday and Monday. Upper 80s Sunday. Low 90s by Monday. I'm staff meteorologist Paul Frombley. Currently, it's 84 degrees.
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Fast Mix of Classics, Little Queen on Lakes, 99.5. 5 o'clock hour, especially on a Friday, is finally on the horizon. It's that time of the afternoon. We ask you to take a little pause. Put on your mental track suit because we hop on the old mind treadmill. It is today's trip back in time. It's your memory jog for July 10th. On this date, 1913, the temperature in Death Valley, California, 134 degrees. On this date in 1964, Manfred Mann released this. That

0: Yeah, Doo-Wah Diddy released on this date in 1964. On this date in 1984, Dwight Gooden made history at the All-Star Game.
1: Dwight Gooden takes over on the mound. So he becomes the youngest man ever to play in the All-Star Game, 19, 2 years out of high school. One of the brilliant young Met pitchers leads the majors in strikeouts at the All-Star break. 2-2 pitch to Parrish. Got him swinging. So Dwight Gooden leading the bigs in strikeouts. Strikes Parrish out.
0: On this date in 1989, we lost the man of a thousand voices, Mel Blanc.
2: Ooh, I thought I saw a pretty cat. I did see a pretty cat.
3: And that pretty cat was probably Sylvester.
4: Oh, fluffer and fucking tash, you buddy. 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
3: Then there was Daffy Duck.
2: Oh, Daffy is sort of a crazy little bird that says that Bugs Bunny is a despicable.
3: Roadrunner I loved always.
4: Oh, all Roadrunner says is meep, meep, meep, meep.
0: And that's your memory jog for July 10th on the Lakes 99.5.
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11: Lows level off around 64 tonight under mainly clear skies with a chance for storms. Southeast winds 5 to 10 miles per hour. Ample sunshine expected tomorrow. High temperatures reach up to 88. Clear skies tomorrow night. Lows level off around 68. Clear skies and dry Sunday and Monday. Upper 80s Sunday. Low 90s by Monday. I'm staff meteorologist Paul Frombley. Currently, it's 85 degrees.
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Jackson Brown, Somebody's Baby on Lynx 99.5. 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
13: Lows level off around 64 tonight under mainly clear skies with a chance for storms. Southeast winds 5 to 10 miles per hour. Ample sunshine expected tomorrow. High temperatures reach up to 88. Clear skies tomorrow night. Lows level off around 68. Clear skies and dry Sunday and Monday. Upper 80s Sunday. Low 90s by Monday. I'm staff meteorologist Paul Frombly. Currently, it's 85 degrees.

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Still to come on your cruise home, Dire Straits, Survivor, and Fleetwood Mac. 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

0: The best mix of classics as you're driving home. Sherilyn, as we wrap up our drive at 5, powered by Ellingson Plumbing and Heating. Folks, that's going to do it for me. I'm out the door. Be back for more with you Monday, just after your lunch hour. Don't forget, Howie in the Morning, every Monday through Friday, right here on the Lakes, 99.5. Of course, it's going to be a toasty weekend. Many of you probably be running that AC. Should be allowed to put those in all by yourself, or should there be some supervision? Comedian Matt Ryan.
1: We got a window unit for our bedroom. And the thing about window AC units is that I can't believe we're all allowed to put those in ourselves. 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No inspector comes by like, yeah, pretty solid. Have a good summer. Window AC unit? 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Take the 90-pound thing. 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Oh, no, the heaviest part goes outside. 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Oh, one side is made entirely of razor blades, so watch out for this thing's backside. 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
11: An extreme heat watch begins at 8 a.m. Sunday and remains in effect until 1 a.m. Tuesday morning. Lows level off around 64 tonight under mainly clear skies with a chance of thunderstorms. Southeasterly winds 5 to 10 miles per hour. High temperatures reach up to 88 tomorrow. Ample sunshine expected. That's your forecast. I'm staff meteorologist Paul Trombley. Right now, 82.
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6: An extreme heat watch begins at 8 a.m. Sunday and remains in effect until 1 a.m. Tuesday morning. Lows level off around 64 tonight under mainly clear skies with a chance of thunderstorms. Southeasterly winds 5 to 10 miles per hour. High temperatures reach up to 88 tomorrow. Ample sunshine expected. That's your forecast. I'm staff meteorologist Paul Frombly. Right now, 82.

0: This week on Casey Kasem's American Top 40, the 70s, we're taking you back to July 9th, 1977. And the 80s, Casey Kasem is taking you back to July 12th, 1986. You'll hear all the top 40 hits, great stories, and the long-distance dedications. 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
11: An extreme heat watch begins at 8 a.m. Sunday and continues until 1 a.m. Tuesday morning. Slight chance of thunderstorms tonight, otherwise mainly clear skies. Lows level off around 64. Southeast winds 5 to 10 miles per hour. High temperatures reach up to 88 tomorrow. Ample sunshine expected. That's your forecast. I'm Staff Meteorologist Paul Trombley. Right now, it's 82 degrees.

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